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I see the parties and diamonds sometimes when I close my eyes. 6 months of torture you sold to some forbidden paradise. 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
1: This is a game. Whatever I play to you, you play back to me. Back to me. You play back to me.